Olivia Dean, night show is on. 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It's Jay. Happy Thursday on the way for you. Louis Capaldi, Maroon 5, and for King and Country. 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

So we teamed up with Stanley Steamer and Greater Huntsville Humane Society to present Star Paws. 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

Congrats to Taylor, her and Beyonce's work, and to the National Recording Registry. On this hour, Papa Roach got some Gaga, Dan Adair here too. 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

0: 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He's here. Dan Adair.
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0: Have you ever stolen anything from work?
1: Nothing crazy. I mean, I'm sure I've taken pencils home and some Post-its and things like that.
0: There's no cameras around here.
1: I mean, I wouldn't know if there is.
0: I've never stolen a thing in any job, just saying.
1: Nah, stealing is not good. I mean, you're going to lose your job, so if it's not something you want to be doing.
0: So I'm curious, have you ever taken something that doesn't belong to you at work? 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

0: 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I love that. It's Drop Dead. 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
1: You're scaring me, J. Michael.
0: Oh, good. Psychology says a woman who owns a dog is more stable than one who owns a cat.
1: Well, that's because a dog is a true companion, man. The cats don't give a damn about us. They just go do their own thing.
0: Aren't there women who collect cats?
1: Oh, yeah, there's cat ladies. I'm sure there's guys that collect cats too, Jay.
0: Well, Ladies Now survey says and research says you're unstable.
1: Oh, I'm sorry, ladies. Just buy a dog and get it over with.

0: Ryan Tedder and the boys on One Republic. That's Need Your Love, new on Star. It is Jay. 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

Well, it seems now Horan clueless about Harry Styles getting married in his wedding plans. On this hour, Joe Bros, Beyonce, your song too, on this Throwback Thursday, 256-534-9900.

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1: What up, Jay?
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1: Oh, okay.
0: A new study reveals that 56% of adults think they're cooler now than they were back in high school.
1: I don't know, man. I was pretty cool in high school, but I am the guy right now, though. So, you know.
0: You are cool.
1: I mean, I don't try to be cool, though. It's just in me, Jay.
0: I think our jobs make us cooler than we were in high school.
1: Maybe that's the case. But I tell you what, I got some stories from high school. I was super cool, man. I did a little bit of everything.
0: Have you seen what Dan and Dare looks like?
1: Oh, come on.
0: He's like security meets model.
1: I'll take that, Jay. I'm going home after that comment. Thank you.

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Taylor Swift. Cry my eyes by Elizabeth Taylor. 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

0: Star 99.1, the early morning crew with Kevin and Ms. Josie. Welcome into a Friday edition of the EMC Rewinds, and thank goodness it's Friday.
1: How has your week been?
0: It's been long. I'm not going to lie to you.
1: I know. Hey, you got here on, I know you were running a little behind yesterday, but hey, look, you're here today.
0: I'm here today.
1: What's going on?
0: Yes.
1: Should be a beautiful weekend at 8:30. We're going to take a look at some of the stuff that we got going on at 8:15. What?
0: This weekend, science.

0: science.
1: He's not awake yet. Let's look at a minute of motivation from yesterday. You know what? I always used to love, what was it, Deep Thoughts with Jack Handy?
0: Oh, yeah.
1: Saturday Night Live. And one of the ones that I always liked was, before you criticize someone, you should walk a mile in their shoes. That way, when you criticize them, you're a mile away from them and you have their shoes. And that just cracked me up. But as I was thinking about that, as it was making me laugh today, because I just ran across it, I'm reminded of the fact that you can't ever truly walk in somebody else's shoes. All you can do is give them a little grace and hope that that gives you some peace. Because a lot of times we wonder why somebody would do something bad to us. They're not against you. They're out for themselves. It's the same thing as if somebody is cruel to you, they're not happy with themselves. You see a lot of results of how people feel themselves directed at you. And a lot of times we want to take it personally. When I drive down the road on my way home, a lot of days, I see just right by the road, there's certain mailboxes that get hit all the time. And I'll never forget when my mailbox got hit once. And I was like, oh, who was mad at me that they would do that? It's just how it is. It's not against you. It's just something silly that happened. No, they didn't stop. No, they didn't tell you about it. This person is just trying to live their lives. And I always try to remember empathy and my own blessings. Because sometimes we want to, and you see it a lot with people judging other people. Sometimes I'll get aggravated. I'll see somebody out here with a shopping cart by the side of the road and they cross in the middle of traffic like they're not worried about anything around them. And for a half a second, I'll be like, how dare they do that? I'm like, man, these people are struggling with things that I got no idea about. I probably wouldn't care about walking out in the middle of the road in front of everybody either. I probably would do whatever I wanted to do if I was struggling with the things that they're struggling with. So I just let that go. So if you come across anything that upsets you, whether somebody is doing it to you, whether it's something you witness, try to think about, you know, what's going on with that person. And I hope that helps you accept it and see the world and the blessings that we're giving every single day, because we're just lucky to be here.
0: Yeah.
1: I'm lucky to have the health that I do have. I'm lucky to have the things that I do have. And there's these little things every day, especially when I'm looking at, you know, how much I paid yesterday for fast food or for gas or anything. Well, thank God that I'm able to do that in any way at all. So I hope today you find your thankfulness. I hope you find your empathy for others. And I hope you get a big smile on your face.
0: Woo, there you go. All right, that's a minute of motivation. Miss Josie going to post that on our podcast. Make sure you check it out. Go back and get caught up. You can listen anytime. All the details right now at mystar991.com.
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6: 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A recent jury awarded $60 million in compensation to the family of a child.

0: Star 99.1, the early morning crew with Kevin and Miss Josie in the middle of our EMC Rewind. You know, speaking of forecast, going to be beautiful, going to be hot this weekend. So we'll update that forecast about 10 minutes away.
1: All right, buddy. Okay, so decide now. Of the iconic movie trilogies or series that you haven't seen, which are the three that come to mind that we've talked about recently, Lord of the Rings, Twilight, Hunger Games. Which one are you going to watch?
0: I'm kind of interested in the Hunger Games because I hear good things about it.
1: Really?
0: Yeah.
1: You should. You'd probably like it. As a matter of fact, yesterday we act out a scene from the Hunger Games with the Broadway Theater League's Masterpiece Theater. Here's what we learned about the first movie.
0: Been playing Masterpiece Theater, brought to you by the Broadway Theater League, and we got a winner!
1: Yes, we do. Congratulations to Micah!
0: Way to go, Micah!
1: All right. He said he thinks he saw that, the movie, The Hunger Games. In the theater with his wife. And I think I saw it in the theater too, even though I wasn't one of the people that read the books. You know, I never saw any of the Twilight movies, by the way, just as an aside for really popular young adult novels.
0: Really? You never watched them?
1: I never even saw a single one of them, but I did see the first Hunger Games movie. So when they were working on this film, they had a swear jar on the set because there were so many youths around and they wanted to try and rein it in. So the co-writer and the director, Gary Ross, said half of it was contributed to by Jennifer Lawrence.
0: Jennifer Lawrence? That was the last person I would have thought.
1: Are you serious?
0: Yeah.
1: Really?
0: Yeah.
1: Because I was, that 100%, I would have put her very much at the top of the list. Have you ever seen an interview with her?
0: I have not.
1: I like her. She makes me laugh. So the first name of the main character is what?
0: Ooh, I don't know. I don't even know?
1: Did you ever see any of these?
0: No, I did not.
1: Not a single one?
0: No.
1: Did you ever see any of the Twilight movies?
0: No.
1: Okay. All right. So her name is Katniss.
0: Okay.
1: Katniss Everdeen. What I found interesting, and I love it when authors do stuff like this, when they put a lot of thought into it. So there is an edible plant species. The genus is Sagittaria, and it's called, the name is Katniss, and it means arrowhead. So that is a reference to her being an archer in the films, which, by the way, Jennifer Lawrence is actually left-handed. She had to learn how to do everything right-handed in the movies and everything, which is funny to me because you have to be, for people that love books like this, that got so popular that they had to be made into a film.

0: If you don't do something like that, that seems like such a small thing, people will notice, they're like, she was right-handed, not left-handed. Can't believe they would do that. Panem is set in a post-apocalyptic North America. That's the name of the place where these people live. And in the story, since Washington was flooded, the country's administration had to be rebuilt elsewhere. And it's generally agreed upon that the capital, where a lot of the action takes place, is in the Rocky Mountains near Wyoming and Utah. So District 12, where Katniss grew up, is in the Appalachian Mountains, possibly Kentucky or West Virginia. And she, Jennifer Lawrence and Josh Hutcherson, who were both, or Hutchinson, I think is his name, they were both stars in the movie. They both grew up in Kentucky. That's where they're from. And by the way, there's a lady from, I think she's from Kentucky. She does an Appalachia Facebook Marketplace page. And it is the craziest things you ever saw on Facebook Marketplace. I'm going to find those in just a second. I'm going to tell you before we even get to the Minute of Motivation, I'm going to look that up because she's my favorite new person to watch online. The fictional state, Panem, is derived from Panem et Circenses, or bread and circuses. That is something that the author did a lot of research on as well, because this is something that they did in the latter days of the Roman Empire before it fell. And it was the only way they could keep the masses satisfied as things got worse and worse. And it was cheap food and popular entertainment. Panem et Circenses. Right? So right, they were right, just like, okay, we'll just throw a little bit of food at you. So it was a lot like the Hunger Games in general. I was playing the role of Stanley Tucci, which he was so excited about doing this movie. He had his own little extra white teeth made for the role because he thought that was exciting. He said that when he read the script, he was so excited to do the movie that he couldn't even sleep the night before. Now, Woody Harrelson, on the other hand, who played Hey Mitch, he didn't even want the part. He had to be begged to come on. But the director was like, I couldn't think of anybody else to play this particular character. And since then, Woody Harrelson has never stopped thanking him for putting him in the movie, because obviously it was a huge success.
1: Oh, yeah,
2: 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Your next EMC Rewind is minutes away on Star 99.1. Oh.

0: Star 99.1, the early morning crew with Kevin and Miss Josie. Going to wrap up our EMC Rewind. Your first chance to win the no-name song of the day coming up. And speaking of winning, we'll be announcing the big Creed winner from the Huntsville International Airport and Allegiant Airlines. What, about 9:45 this morning?
1: Okay, that sounds great. Yeah. I'm so excited. Got a $500 gift card to go along with that trip for the winner. So good luck to everybody who got entered to win. Let's take a look back at yesterday's, what did you have for us? Survival tips?
0: Survival tips.
1: Oh my, yes.
0: All right, so I was reading here an article. Do you think you have good street smarts? BuzzFeed did an article, right?
1: Uh-huh.
0: It's going viral. And some people have some great life-saving tips from people who take pride in everybody being careful. I decided that I'd throw a few of these out here and see what you think.
1: Okay.
0: This happened to a buddy of mine named Mike. When you travel, they say someone gets too close to you, they might be a pickpocketer. So what they suggest you do is kind of loudly say, "Excuse me, can I have some space, please?" Make sure you do it loudly with authority.
1: Let me tell you this on this note, because you think that that sounds rude, but the number of times that people have put themselves not in just a situation mm-hmm. like this where you're afraid that somebody might take your money or your phone or something, but put themselves in dangerous situations because they didn't want to be rude.
0: Yeah.
1: Like someone offers them a ride and they don't want to be rude and turn it down, or they let somebody come into their house when they didn't feel comfortable, but they didn't want to be rude. Be comfortable being rude.
0: Yes.
1: That is one of the most safe things that you can possibly do.
0: Yeah, because Mike, I mean, they were on vacation and they got pickpocketed, took his wallet and everything. And all the money
1: that's
0: in the head,
1: terrible.
0: Everything. Yeah, got him close to him. All right, when Ubering, they say always verify the driver and vehicle, including plate number. They ask him their name, where they know where you're going, and pay attention to the route or route you're taking to get there.
1: Okay, yeah. And also, it doesn't hurt to check in with somebody to let them know that you're going.
0: Good idea.
1: We've talked to some of our real estate friends who now they check in with people. There's no just meeting somebody at a house alone. With nobody knowing that you're going there, you call when you're on your way. You let them know who you're meeting. You have their ID, the name on their ID. You have all this information. You let them know when you're leaving, too. All this accountability.
0: It
1: can save your life.
0: It can save your life. Here's another safety tip for you. If an armed robber confronts you, give them whatever they want. Don't be a hero. But if someone tries to abduct you, fight for your life. Once you're in the vehicle, your chances of survival plummets.
1: Yeah, that's
0: so
1: true.
0: Fight as hard as you can.
1: That's true. I mean, y'all have seen, it's

0: even trained officers, trained military, it's hard to hit a moving target. It is just hard to do. So y'all just serpentine your way away. You just go as fast as you can, zigzag. Go, go.
1: I'll see your phone right quick. See your phone. Okay, because they say, for the love of all that's sane, do not buy a phone cover that can hold all your money, credit cards, and ID. This is the worst thing they've ever invented, according to this article, and you can lose everything in one swoop.
0: Ooh.
1: How many times do you see people out and about, especially like in a club area, mm-hmm. where they've got everything in the bag? ID, license,
0: I've got
1: credit
0: that
1: cards.
0: In this little, do you know what's awful? Is this little wallet thing that clips on mm-hmm. my keychain absolutely just fell off of my keychain the other day. The whole thing fell off. That was
1: Ooh,
0: everything.
1: That's scary.
0: So I am going to have to be more careful about that. It's not on my phone case anymore, but it's on my keychain.
1: And there's so many here, but one more last safety tip for you out there that could save your life. After parking your car in the garage, make sure the garage door closes all the way before you go in inside, because it's easy for someone to trip the sensor and open the door back up without you knowing after you go inside.
0: Ooh. Ooh.
1: So they say always just make sure the garage door closes, you're safe, and then go in and, you know, when you get home in the evening or, you know.
0: Oh, yeah, that's a good one. Okay.
1: Just be
0: all
1: very
0: right.
1: careful. Like so many safety tips out there, but
0: good.
1: Maybe a few of those.
0: Actually, I thought that was going to be a sillier thing than it was. Well, serious. Yeah, it's going to be good careful. Tips.
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3: I'm News 19 meteorologist Jessica Comuto. As we head throughout the end of the work week, we are going to see seasonable temperatures out there across the Tennessee Valley. Some partial sunshine through Friday afternoon with high temperatures into the low 80s. Heading into the weekend, the heat is on for us, feeling more like mid to late June than mid-May out there. High temperatures on Saturday into the mid to upper 80s. Then as we head into your Sunday, we're forecasted near 90 degrees. I'm News 19 meteorologist Jessica Comuto with your Weather Authority forecast.
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3: I'm News 19 meteorologist Jessica Comuto. As we head throughout the end of the work week, we are going to see seasonable temperatures out there across the Tennessee Valley. Some partial sunshine through Friday afternoon with high temperatures into the low 80s. Heading into the weekend, the heat is on for us, feeling more like mid to late June than mid-May out there. High temperatures on Saturday into the mid to upper 80s. Then as we head into your Sunday, we're forecasted near 90 degrees. I'm News 19 meteorologist Jessica Comuto with your Weather Authority forecast.
4: Traffic update now.
5: Traffic's looking great this morning. I-65 wide open, basically from Coleman all the way to the Tennessee state line. No problems there. You've also got wide open on 53 coming in from the Ardmore area. 431, 231 coming in from Fayetteville is looking fantastic this morning. The same thing with 72 from Scottsboro and Highway 231 from ARAP. All looking good, even from Decatur. No delays at this point in time. Just keep up the good work and keep those seat belts buckled. 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

0: Star 99.1, the early morning crew. Kevin and Miss Josie, 610, and sun is out, but don't let it fool you. It's 48 as you head out this morning. But high today going to be in the lower 80s.
1: Oh, I checked.
0: 48.
1: Oh, I checked on my way in. I was like, what was that?
0: I mean,
1: it was like, what, 45 or
0: here
1: something?
0: Here we are, what? Like, yeah, what is it? Today's May 15th. We're halfway through May, and it's 48 out there this morning.
1: Do you know, I was thinking about going to do yoga by the river tomorrow, because they have it out at Hayes Nature Preserve during the warm months. I feel like they need to add a couple of weeks at the end, because I was like, I was thinking about doing that, and then when I saw what temperature it was this morning, I was like, I don't want to do that.
0: Are we in for a hot summer? Or is this what Mother Nature's doing to us, just kind of keeping us cool and saying, yeah, I'm going to really burn you up for the rest of the...
1: I think so. Oh, you know, they say El Nino is supposed to be really extra bad this year.
0: Oh,
1: I don't know what that means. All I know is it means unusual weather patterns. But as far as the prediction for drought, North Alabama was looking better than some parts of the country.
0: Oh, good.
1: So maybe.
0: Good. I just wasn't expecting it to be poor. I don't know why.
1: Because
0: you know I watch the forecast.
1: I got all these plants out there. You know that.
0: Oh.
1: I got, what are they called? They're really pretty. They have the hibiscus. I bought a bunch of hibiscus from like Costco and they had them on sale. And you're not supposed to have them outside below like 60. Didn't know it was going to get so cold.
0: So next weekend is Memorial Day weekend.
1: Is it really?
0: It is. And I'm just wondering, you know, you've got all these pools that will be opening up, lakes, the people will be out the lakes and all that kind of stuff.
1: Yeah.
0: Is the water going to be real cold because of all this cold weather we're having overnight?
1: Do you think the water's going to be cold?
0: Yes, I do.
1: Because it is. Yeah, it's going to be freezing. It's going to be freezing. And you can go ahead and plan now. It's going to be cold till August. And then I think it'll be hot later in the year.
0: Yeah.
1: I think that's what we're in for.
0: Yeah.
1: But at any rate, it's going to be a beautiful morning. We want to send y'all to the beach.
0: Yes.
1: Going to be picking our winner right about 9:45. So we'll let y'all know who's flying out on Allegiant Airways and getting that $500 gift card.
0: Woo-hoo!
1: And going to see Creed.
0: There you go.
1: Also, weekend events coming up at 8:30. Also, this weekend,
0: science
1: at 8:15. Are you ready?
0: I think we're ready to go. Let's get her going. All right, No Name Song of the Day coming up at 6:45. Stay with us. We've got your history lesson coming up around 6:30. Make sure you take notes.
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0: Star 99.1 last night, Morgan Wallen, 621 and sunny, and we're up a few degrees. We're at 52 now with a high today in the 80s by this afternoon. We'll take it.
1: Oh.
0: Yeah.
1: Okay.
0: All right. Sun's out. Got to warm you up.
1: All right. Sounds good. It's pretty out there. I went on a walk out in the lobby of the office here, and it's bright. It looks really nice and pretty. I just happen to know it's cold out there.
0: Yeah, it is. It's a little chilly. So make sure you get a jacket for the kids this morning as they're heading out to school, this morning. Real quickly, I wanted to throw this at you.
1: Yeah.
0: Have you ever heard of surveillance pricing at grocery stores?
1: Absolutely, I have.
0: I didn't realize this was a thing.
1: Yeah.
0: Grocery stores are using shoppers' personal data to charge different customers different prices.
1: Yep.
0: Wow.
1: Yeah. So, I don't know which places it's being implemented. Now you know that if you ask them about their... So this is the digital prices on the shelves. That's what you need to watch for. I don't know about any sort of face identification, but I do know, let's say, that if you're logged into all your stuff and you got your NFC on and everything to pay at checkout, like, you might want to turn all that off when you're in the store if it has the digital prices on there, because it could show a different price to you than you saw online or than you saw or than somebody else had based on your spending habits, your what you're browsing for, everything they know about you. And they always say, they're like, oh, we're trying to look to provide best value. No, they're not. They're trying to make the most money. Why do you bring it up?
0: Well, I just bring it up because lawmakers in New York are considering a ban. They're considering a ban on this. But shoppers have figured out that online grocery delivery services may charge some people more than others, as we just talked about, on some same items. But I also bring this up because yesterday I had a friend, I just told him I booked a flight for my son.
1: Yeah.
0: And he said, you know, you can get the best deals if you go in and change your IP so it looks like you're in a different country. I said, what? He goes, yeah, that's where you get the best deals. So a lot of travel agencies use this. Now, I don't know this to be true or not. This is just what he told me. He said a lot of travel agencies use this and they can get better deals that way. I don't know how that works.
1: Question.
0: I'm kind of
1: dumb. If you're booking from another country... But you're booking from Huntsville to somewhere else in the United States. How is that going to work out?
0: I don't know. Ask DJ Shadow because he's the one that told me.
1: He's the one that told you. Well, we'll see. So I didn't think about that online either. Yeah. I say private browsers all the way.
0: Yeah.
1: All the way. Because they know when you want to go somewhere.
0: Oh, they do,
1: They know when you want to buy something. They know all of this stuff. I'm trusting now. One of them.
0: Oh, anyway. Thought I'd throw it out there for you this morning.
1: Ahead.
0: All right, coming up, we got our history lesson here around 6:30. Throw out a celebrity birthday real quickly. Today's celebrity birthday goes on Saturday. Janet Jackson is having a birthday.
1: No.
0: You can do Janet Jackson or you can do Sugar Ray Leonard. There ain't a lot out there. Ooh. Or Derek Huff. There's just not a lot.
1: I'll go with Janet because I was just watching one of her videos the other day of pulling somebody up on stage. Miss Janet.
0: What do you think?
1: And I mean it. Okay, she's got to be 56.
0: 56?
1: Yeah.
0: All right, we'll find out around 6:30. You make the guess as well.
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0: Dominique Fike, Baby Doll on Star 99.1, 629, sunny and 52 in the valley. All right, so we tried it.
1: We did. Okay, so what we did was, and this isn't for grocery shopping or anything, but we tried booking flights online. We both, Kevin and I.

0: I just tried to book the same flight to see if we could see any price difference if you were logged into your stuff and if I wasn't.
1: Because you took all your stuff out.
0: I turned everything. I turned off my location. I turned off my Wi-Fi. I went in private browsing, which I know it doesn't really do anything. But we tried it. We got the same prices. But what I want you to do is try again later.
1: Yeah, we'll try again later.
0: When it knows that you're looking already. Or maybe it already knows that we were talking about it.
1: All right, time for our history lesson this morning. May 15th, meaning today is National Pizza Party Day.
0: Is it really?
1: Yeah.
0: Okay.
1: Pizza party.
0: Well, that's perfect because we got some Papa Murphy's pizza for you, 6:45.
1: Ooh, National Chocolate Chip Day. Yes.
0: Just chocolate chip in general?
1: Just chocolate chip in general. Let's see, bring flowers to someone day.
0: Aw, is it?
1: Yeah.
0: I love bringing flowers.
1: I should have brought you some flowers.
0: You should have.
1: Beautiful flowers at home that my wife had just picked the other day. All right, a few things that happened back in this day. Ellen Church, on this day in 1930, became the first airline stewardess when she went on duty aboard a United Airlines flight from San Francisco to Cheyenne, Wyoming.
0: Oh, did they have stewards prior to that, or did they have anybody?
1: I don't know. I'm not sure about that. On this day in 1940, nylon stockings went on sale for the first time in the United States.
0: And people don't wear those hardly at all anymore, do they?
1: No, they don't.
0: I remember my mom always wore them, and we're a pale people, and she would wear, it would be like, you couldn't get pale stockings. Yeah. You'd have to get them 6 times darker than you were. And so I grew up thinking that's what it was supposed to look like. Ooh, bless me.
1: 55 years ago, bring this up, 1971, get this, Pink Floyd played the Crystal Palace Bowl in London. They rocked out in front of a large lake, and unfortunately, a number of fish were killed by the loud music. That's how loud it was.
0: Oh, no. Loud. Those poor fish. Yeah. Oh, that's terrible.
1: A few celebrity birthdays for you this morning. Let's see. Da-da-da. Oh, tomorrow, Megan Fox turns 40.
0: No, really?
1: Yeah, she turns 40.
0: Also, I looked up the whole stewardesses thing. Yes, early cabin crew were just males, so we did have stewards all the way up until 1930s.
1: Tori Spelling is 53 on Saturday tomorrow.
0: Y'all.
1: Well, if you care. Sugar Ray Leonard, 70 on Sunday.
0: Uh-huh.
1: And Derek Huff will be 41 on Sunday.
0: Okay.
1: And Janet Jackson's got a birthday tomorrow.
0: Yeah.
1: You said?
0: 56?
1: You know, you were close. Believe it or not, this is a big one for her. She's turning 60.
0: Is she really?
1: Janet Jackson's turning the 6-0.
0: All right, Miss Jackson. Woo! I got you.
1: Miss Jackson.
0: Okay.
1: All right, happy birthday to you out there if you're having a birthday on this May 15th. That's our history lesson of the day, but stick around because on the way,
0: we got your pizza party. I got some Papa Murphy's for you with the no-name game.
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3: Looking great this morning. I-65 northbound is moving smoothly. No construction this morning. 72 west of Athens all the way into Huntsville. It's looking great right now. We're looking great coming in on 431 without any problems until you get to Maston Lake, and then things start to slow down right around the construction area. We're also looking good on 72 all the way over to Skyline without any problems there, and coming in on 72 through Woodville, through Gurley, through Brownsboro, and up over Chapman Mountain. No delays there yet. We'll be back in a few minutes with your travel times. The most accurate traffic report in the Tennessee Valley. 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
7: I'm News 19 meteorologist Jessica Comuto. As we head throughout the end of the work week, we are going to see seasonable temperatures out there across the Tennessee Valley. Some partial sunshine through Friday afternoon with high temperatures into the low 80s. Heading into the weekend, the heat is on for us, feeling more like mid to late June than mid-May out there. High temperatures on Saturday into the mid to upper 80s. Then as we head into your Sunday, we're forecasted near 90 degrees. I'm News 19 meteorologist Jessica Comuto with your Weather Authority forecast.
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0: Star 99.1, Katy Perry, E.T., I guess, 641 and 52, and Sunny. I'm sitting here reading Katy Perry going to perform at the World Cup opening ceremonies. That's coming up on June 12th. Future's going to be opening up or performing. Madonna, BTS, Shakira, and more.
1: Oh.
0: Are going to be halftime performers at the World Cup.
1: Yeah, nice.
0: At the halftime of the World Cup final game in New Jersey. I'm really not into the soccer like a lot of folks are. I wish I knew more about it. I mean, I played before when I was in the military.
1: Really?
0: But they say this is a big thing.
1: It's definitely a huge deal. I haven't checked to see how tickets are going, but I know tickets are wild for something like that. You know, the Huntsville City Football Club just unveiled that big statue during their game the other night. Yeah. Did you see the big? It's not a statue. It's a sculpture. It's a 60-foot tall sculpture.
0: Looks awesome. Yeah.
1: Over there. This is, golly, what's the name of it? But it's over by John Hunt Park now, and it's been unveiled, and it has all these lights on it. It's a kinetic sculpture, 60 feet tall, and it looks like a little swirly flame type thing. And it's got all these pieces on it that I suppose spin in the wind, which would be the kinetic part, but it also lights up. So it looks pretty, and it was, you know, done through a foundation and stuff.
0: It does look good,
1: A lot of people online, they're like, oh, yeah. Sure. Put this up. Don't fix the roads. No, it was a foundation thing.
0: Oh, goodness. All right. Stick around with us. We got a chance to win.
1: Yeah. I got your no-name song of the day on the way. And I've got some Papa Murphy's pizza for you.
0: All right. We'll play next.
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0: Star 99.1 Somber Home Wrecker 646 and 52 in Sunny Valley. You know, I meant to mention this this morning. Today we observe Peace Officers Memorial Day, honoring those who made the ultimate sacrifice in the line of duty.
1: Oh, that's right. Because this is National Police Officers Week.
0: Yes, it is.
1: So if y'all see the flags flown at half staff today, that was ordered by, and I'm sure it's the same around the country, but Governor Ivey did order that for today, as is every year, as we honor our fallen officers, which they would have had, I think it was maybe last week that Madison County had their big get together and program for that. Yeah. But today is the official day, so if you do see flags at half staff, that's what it's for today. And interestingly enough, the song I've picked out for the No Name Game today has to do with a celebration of life.
0: Really?
1: Somebody. When you yeah. want to do more than mourn them, but you also want to celebrate their life. Aha!
0: Okay, all right.
1: Well, this fits right in then.
0: Okay, let's play.
1: I have a song for you. It might be a tough one, but if you know the name of this song, then you can win. It is Pizza Party Today, and I got a $25 Papa Murphy's gift card for you if you can tell me the name of this song.
0: I think it's going to be a little hard, but I think I know what it is.
1: I feel like this is a tough one, actually. Yeah. I hadn't heard it in a minute, but I loved this video so much. If you know the name of this song, you can win right now. 256-534-9900.
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5: 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She said, I don't like my voice on the radio. 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
6: But she's at work, so it counts. I'm not going to call somebody out. Okay, let me play a little. Well, you know what? 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The song ended up being, and this is how she identified it, was from this little part right here.
5: All right. Hey.
6: Okay, it was Together Again by Janet Jackson, because it's Janet's birthday. Okay, you ready?
5: Yeah, let's play it.
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0: Star 99.1, our no-name song of the day, which was...
1: That was Together Again, Janet Jackson. Miss Cynthia, congratulations on winning. Now, today, of course, is Janet Jackson's birthday. And that song showed up on my list today because, it wasn't that one. It was That's the Way Love Goes, went number one on her birthday in 1993. So I was like, we got to play a Janet Jackson song. Come on. That's the Way Love Goes went to number one in America and stayed there for 8 weeks, which is longer than she had ever had a song at the top of the charts, and also longer than Michael ever had a song at the top of the charts.
0: What? Whoa, okay.
1: So her song was dedicated to her friends that she had lost from AIDS, and she put their names in the album notes, Dominic and George and Derek and Bobby and Victor and Jose, and she wrote in there, said, I miss you, we'll be together again. So it was one of those things that her label told her not to do. They were like, oh, you just don't do that, because it was the 90s. This was the Velvet Rope.
0: Yeah.
1: And she said, she was thinking to herself, she said, I thought, you know, this is really stupid, but it was in my heart. And she thought maybe they were going to kick her off the label or do something because of it. But she believed in it, and she wanted to show love to the whole community. And so that's what she did. And she was proud of herself for doing it. And, of course, it did great. And the idea was to remember somebody with joy in your heart. Yeah. And not just the sadness that goes along with losing somebody, but to celebrate them. Oh, it gets my heart right here. She's the youngest of all the Jackson children, 9 Jackson children. She was 3 years old when the Jacksons became stars in the Jackson 5.
0: 3 years old.
1: And she was also the one that they would direct questions toward. Like when she was 15, she was basically the voice of everybody.
0: Wow.
1: So that's why she has just the poise and the ability to answer everything the way that she does. She's also the only artist with 3 studio albums with at least 5 top 10 U.S. singles each. And that was with Control, Rhythm Nation, 1814, and Janet. So she doesn't get enough credit.
0: You said you've seen her recently, and she's turning 60 today, by the way.
1: She is. She's in Japan right now. She's over doing shows over there. She hasn't slowed down a bit. She had her first baby at 50.
0: That's true. Yeah. I did not think about that. Yeah.
1: Something that touched me when I was reading more about Janet was that she had she was on the cover of Rhythm Nation 1814. Mm-hmm. So she's wearing this earring that has a key on it. Well, the key was to the animal enclosures on the Jackson family's estate. Because she said, even though I grew up in a house full of siblings, and her dad, who she was not allowed to call dad, she had to call him Joseph. I mean, she felt very alone. She said when she needed a shoulder to cry on, she would take that little key and she would go visit the animals. Oh.

0: Like Decatur's getting all of the fun this morning. Big problem. So if you're coming out of Decatur northbound across Hudson Memorial Bridge, you're going to find an accident on the left-hand side of the road. Decatur police on the scene with that. We've also got another accident on 20 just before you get to Bibb Garrett Road. And that's on the left side of the road. It's also eastbound. State trooper on the scene along with ALDOT ASAP truck in that area. We're also still looking at more traffic flow problems over in the Huntsville area. 565 in the parkway beginning to build steadily. That's creating a problem. If you're heading in from Athens, you've got an accident on Highway 72 westbound right on top of the I-65 overpass at the interchange. So be careful. Be safe. We'll be back in a minute with an update. Are you planning on buying a new house anytime soon or a different house? 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From the Rock Creek Production Studios, the most accurate traffic report in the Tennessee Valley, I'm David Cruz, Mr. Traffic.
1: From the WHNT News 19 Weather Authority, here's your latest forecast.
2: I'm News 19 meteorologist Jessica Comuto. As we head throughout the end of the work week, we are going to see seasonable temperatures out there across the Tennessee Valley. Some partial sunshine through Friday afternoon with high temperatures into the low 80s. Heading into the weekend, the heat is on for us, feeling more like mid to late June than mid-May out there. High temperatures on Saturday into the mid to upper 80s. Then as we head into your Sunday, we're forecasted near 90 degrees. I'm News 19 meteorologist Jessica Comuto with your Weather Authority forecast.
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0: Pink, blow me one last kiss on Star 99.1, 709, and sunny, 52 out there. I know it's a little chilly as you headed out this morning, but highs. Oh, I take that back. It just clicked 57 out in the Tennessee Valley. Highs of the 80s today. So, and it looks like we're in the 90s, close to the 90s all next week. So I think finally Mother Nature said, okay, I'm going to open up the Tennessee Valley for you and we're going to warm you up. And then we're going to complain and say we're ready for it to be cold again.
1: I ain't going to do no such thing.
0: Yes, you are.
1: I've never complained about how hot it is. Ever. I know I don't like to be cold.
0: We hope y'all are having a great morning. Thank you so much for letting us be part of it and being part of the family. We do appreciate that.
1: Yeah, we want to send you out in June when we know it'll be warm. Saturday, June 20th, I'm going to have a 4-pack of tickets for you to go see the Trash Pandas with our Brain Tickler Trivia on the way.
0: Ooh, we got that.

0: on the way.
1: Oh, yeah. Also, this husband called his wife a mooch.
2: He called his wife a mooch?
1: Mooch. How did she respond? We'll tell you coming up at 7:45. 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

0: Star 99.1, the early morning crew, Kevin and Miss Josie. Happy Friday to you. It's 7:17 and about sunny and 57 in the valley. Are we ready to play?
1: Oh, I'm ready.
0: All right, let's do it. Ladies and gentlemen, boys and girls and all the squirrels and roaches, it's time to play the Brain Tickler Family Feud Question of the Day. She's got her glasses on, a pen in her hand. Your host, Miss Josie Lane.
1: All right, I got four pack of tickets for you to go see the Trash Pandas and the Montgomery Biscuits. This is a Saturday game, Saturday, June 20th, and I'm going to be looking for the top answer. Name something you keep in your car just in case. Don't say anything about this, because if you guess the top answer, you'll give it. I mean, if you guess at all, you're going to give it away, because and I had a whole thing yesterday.
0: Yep.
1: Name something you keep in your car just in case. By the way, that is the top answer. If y'all can tell me the right one, then you can win right now. Got this four pack of Trash Pandas tickets, 256-534-9900.
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13: 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Star 99.1, this is Kevin and Miss Josie. Who's this?
14: Ashley.
13: Hey, Ashley, I'm looking for something you might keep in your car just in case.
14: I'm going to say cash.
13: Cash.
15: Oh, ooh, that's a great guess.
13: That is a really great guess. Mm. Ashley, that is not my top answer, but if you come up with another one, you hit me back. Thank you.
15: Thanks,
13: Star 99.1, who's this?
16: This is Chuck.
13: Chuck, all right, Chuck, what's something you keep in your car just in case?
16: Spare tire?
13: Spare tire is number two. Number two on the list. We're getting there, Chuck. You try me back if you think of another one.
15: Thanks, bye.
16: Cool, thank you.
13: Thank you. Star 99.1, who's this?
17: This is Beth.
13: Beth, all right, Beth, what's something you keep in your car just in case?
17: I'm going to say toilet paper.
13: Toilet paper? You know what? I didn't think about that one.
15: I didn't think about that as well.
13: That's such a good answer. When you got to pull over, you finally got it. You got to go. Miss Beth, that is not my top answer, but you chime me back if you think of another one.
15: Thanks, Beth.
13: Thank you.
15: Bye.
13: I got to give it to Beth. I really need to do that. Just throw a roll of toilet paper in the car. Do you have any idea? So Harrison has the worst allergies. His nose is always stuffed up, and he'll always ask me for something to blow his nose. You have any idea how many CVS receipts I've handed back to him? Or pieces of like a paper, like fast food bag. I'm like, buddy, you got to make do.
15: It works. You got to make do with it.
13: All right. So we are still looking for the top answer. So it's not cash. It's not a spare tire. It's not toilet paper. What is something you keep in your car just in case? 256-534-9900.
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0: Star 99.1, the early morning crew, Kevin and Miss Josie, 728 and 11 and sunshine on a Friday, 57 as you head out. Don't forget, around 745, this husband referred to his wife as a mooch. She didn't like it. And how did she respond? We'll tell you that coming up around 745.
1: Oh, she didn't like it? You're kidding.
0: She didn't like it at all.
1: Didn't go well?
0: I know that. Didn't go very well for him. But we'll tell you more about that. But right now, we got to find a winner.
1: Yeah, that's right. Still looking for the top answer. Hadn't got it yet. Let's go to the phone. Star 99.1. This is Kevin and Miss Josie. Who's this?
2: This is Steven.
1: Steven. All right, Steven. What's something you keep in your car just in case?
2: A blanket.
1: A blanket is number 5 on my list. It is one of those things they tell you.
0: Yeah.
1: Just in case, Steven. Steven, you call me back if you think of another one. Thank you. Star 99.1, who's this?
3: Hey, this is Sully. How y'all doing, Sully?
1: Oh, super duper. Sully, how you been?
3: I'm doing all right. It's been a busy week, but we're hanging in there.
1: Well, all right then. I'm looking for something you keep in your car just in case. What do you think it is?
3: Look, I got 3 answers, and I'm going to go with the most practical one, and I'm going to say jumper cables.
1: Sully, what's up? Now, what were your other two? I'll see if they're on the list.
3: I was going to say a phone charger and napkins.
1: Ooh, phone charger and napkins didn't make the list, but they should. This is just a list of things that we need in our car. Sully, did you know that if you misuse jumper cables and put them on in reverse, that you can melt your entire length of jumper cables?
3: I believe I did know that.
1: One time I did that once. Hadn't been trusted with them since. Well, congratulations on winning your Trash Pandas tickets. What station you listening to this morning, Sully?
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0: Star 99.1733 with the early morning crew, Kevin and Miss Josie, and 57 in the valley. We got your traffic weather on the way. I was like wondering what that was. Okay. Never mind. I got it.
1: I didn't even have my headphones off. There was a weird noise in your
0: head. Weird noise in my headphones.
1: It's the ghost in the machine.
0: It has to be, but we got a winner this morning.
1: Yes, we do. Congratulations, Sully. And
0: what a go, Sully.
1: I got the right answer this morning. We had a lot of really good guesses, like a spare tire or toilet paper or a blanket or even cash, but for something you keep in your car just in case. The top answer was jumper cables. Guess why I chose this one today, Kevin?
0: Because yesterday I had to grab you to use some jumper cables to jump off one of our employees' vehicle.
1: Yep. It wasn't me for once. You know, I always assume that I'm the person that's going to be like, hey, man, I locked myself out, or I locked myself out of my car, or my car battery went dead because I left the light on. What, me yesterday?
0: What, you?
1: Got to be here to help out. So jumper cables were the top answer, and it is very true that if you put the black cable on the positive charge and you put the red one on the negative, then you can melt your entire set of jumper cables.
0: Oh, you can do some damage to the car as well. So you gotta
1: be
0: careful.
1: That's true. Mm-hmm. Absolutely. Yeah. Just a little heads up for y'all. Spare tire was number two on the list. First aid kit is number three
0: definitely.
1: On the list.
0: Yeah.
1: Which I do have one in my car, but Kevin had to go get his the other day because you were nice enough to go get it.
0: Whoa, you mean you have one in your car and I went out and got mine?
1: I cut my thumb open and Kevin went and got his emergency kit out of the car. Flashlight is number four on the list.
0: That's a good one.
1: You know what? That does make sense because it's probably more common than a roadside flare. If you need to get somebody's attention, you're stuck on the side of the road. And blanket. They always say in the winter, especially if you're in one of the northern climates, you just got to have something like that in the car because if you get stuck, you need to be able to stay warm. Snacks are also important just for anybody.

0: time. Congratulations again to Sully and to Amanda for winning this morning. Hey, Kevin.
1: What?
0: Kevin.
2: What?
0: Pair of jumper cables walks into a bar.
2: Mm-hmm.
0: Bartender says, fine, I'll serve you, but don't start anything. Hey, what's the most Canadian battery?
1: I don't know.
0: Triple A?
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4: Traffic on I-65 really seems to be stacking up from Bethel Road North. Be careful through that area as the traffic is down to one lane. Left lane is closed. Right lane is open. And they're squeezing traffic through. It is moving, and it's moving steadily. Just not enough to keep up with everything that's coming in from the south. You've also got one accident right now on Highway 72 west of I-65. It's actually going to be right there, by Bray Road or right across from Chick-fil-A. That might give you a better idea between Chick-fil-A and across from Bojangles. 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
3: 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From the WHNT News 19 Weather Authority, here's your latest forecast.
4: I'm News 19 meteorologist Jessica Comuto. As we head throughout the end of the work week, we are going to see seasonable temperatures out there across the Tennessee Valley. Some partial sunshine through Friday afternoon with high temperatures into the low 80s. Heading into the weekend, the heat is on for us, feeling more like mid to late June than mid-May out there. High temperatures on Saturday into the mid to upper 80s. Then as we head into your Sunday, we're forecasted near 90 degrees. I'm News 19 meteorologist Jessica Comuto with your Weather Authority forecast.
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0: Star 99.1, Imagine Dragons and Demons, 748 and sunny and 57 in the valley. So looking for that 80 mark.
1: I'm waiting for it.
0: Yeah, it's getting here. It's getting here. More on that weather forecast on the way for you. I know you've heard this a lot, but the Daily Dot did an article about this stay-at-home mother who recently went viral after invoicing her husband for over $500,000 to cover pregnancy, childbirth, and child care.
1: Yeah.
0: Her name's Camilla. Her husband said and referred to her as a mooch. She got very upset about it. So she sat down and she did this little invoice. I thought I'd read the invoice to you.
1: Okay, tell me.
0: All right, $191,520 for night nursing care billed at $45 per hour across more than 4,200 hours.
1: Okay.
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1: I think that, I think daycare is expensive. 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
1: Oh, that's not good. Golly. Well, and this is the same couple that are just going back and forth?
0: Going back and forth, but he said as soon as he got the invoice, she said that he apologized, and they talked about it, and all's good now.
1: It seems like they're probably, because I'll be honest, my first reaction is kind of negative. I'm like, well, Mr. Tom Petty, both of you, just too petty. But it sounds like they're just having a good time with each other where he's... Yeah. You know, she's just like, hey, this is what it costs for all this stuff that I do for you. And he's, you know, he comes back a little sassy. And
0: I think they're probably having fun, like you said, but stay at home moms, they do a lot.

0: are stay-at-home dads, too. I mean, there's it goes both ways, because I've known a lot of dads that are stay-at-home dads.
1: There is such a benefit if families are able to do that, and I wish that we were a society that supported that a lot more to where you could do that, because it's just not an option now. Even if you want to, for most people, it's not an option to get to stay home.
0: That's true.
1: So I know it's really hard work, but hopefully it's rewarding for the people that get to do that. And we're all just doing our best out here. That's what we can do.
0: I don't know if I told you the other day, me and Kim were arguing. And she thought it was rude that I was yawning while she was talking to me.
1: Yeah.
0: We were arguing. I told her I wasn't yawning.
1: Yeah.
0: Yeah. I thought it was my time to speak. I don't get a rim shot on that. Come on.
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3: I'm John Morgan of Morgan & Morgan. 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
2: Traffic update now.
3: No accidents to talk about. That's the good news in the metro area. Construction is a bit of a problem on I-65 northbound from just north of Hartzell and the Bethel Road overpass to the Crusher Road. Be careful through that area. One lane traffic, right lane is the only lane that's open currently, and that is slowing things down and backing things way back towards Thompson Road at this time. Be careful and keep those seat belts buckled. Remember, slow down, move over. It's the law. These workers are working very close to the side of the road, and it can be dangerous. 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I'm David Cruz, Mr. Traffic.
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0: here's your latest forecast.
4: I'm News 19 meteorologist Jessica Comito. As we head throughout the end of the work week, we are going to see seasonable temperatures out there across the Tennessee Valley. Some partial sunshine through Friday afternoon with high temperatures into the low 80s. Heading into the weekend, the heat is on for us, feeling more like mid to late June than mid-May out there. High temperatures on Saturday into the mid to upper 80s. Then as we head into your Sunday, we're forecasted near 90 degrees. I'm News 19 meteorologist Jessica Comito with your Weather Authority forecast.
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0: Star 99.1. Please, please, please. 807, sunny, 57 in the valley with the early morning crew, Kevin and Miss Josie. Happy Friday. How you doing?
1: That would also work on Sesame Street, by the way. Or I said it was our VeggieTales version. We were singing peace, peace, peace in the studio.
0: Peace, peace, peace.
1: We always did parody versions of songs. So my sister and I were growing up, we'd get bored in the car. I would interview her or something. We'd have a little tape recorder and we would make up parodies to song. And some of them I remember were, please don't take the girl. Was that a Tim McGraw song?
0: It was a Tim McGraw song, yeah.
1: And we would say, please don't take the Ford. We would change it. Yeah.
0: You know, that's what made my buddy Cletus T. Judd. You know, he was a hairdresser.
1: Yeah.
0: Over in Cartersville, Georgia, but he was doing all these parody stuff, and everybody's like, man, you just got to record, and the next thing you know, bam, he was heading to Nashville.
1: If y'all find yourself doing this, you could be the next Weird Al Yankovic.
0: You never know. Yep. All right, big hour on tap. We got a big day still on tap for this morning. Around 9:15 or so, we got some folks that are going to be joining us, because you know who that is, don't you, because it's our Star Paws.
1: Yeah, we got visitors from the Greater Huntsville Humane Society and from Stanley Steamer, who is helping out with adoptions this summer, just trying to make sure these animals get homes. So anytime we have a Star Paws Pet of the Week, March, wasn't March our dog with the eye issue has been adopted.
0: He has. All right.
1: She was a girl. So I don't even know who's coming into the studio today, but I'm so excited. So y'all join us at 9:15, Facebook and on air. We're going to go live and see who we bring in.
0: Also, coming up around 8:45, got a minute of motivation with Miss Josie.
1: Yeah.
0: And this weekend, science will be coming up around 8:15. All right, it's time for Sounds of Nature.
1: What?
0: Sounds of Nature.
1: Okay.
0: You crossed the line yesterday, I'm crossing the line today.
1: Oh, no.
0: Horses can't burp or vomit, but when they have a little discomfort, they get on their sides. Here's the audio of trainers putting the pressure on this horse, trying to help it relieve.
1: Oh, no.

0: Just so you know, that was 9.4 seconds. I timed it.
1: Wait a second. I know you want me to be immediately be offended by this, but so he's pressing on the like letting the air out of a balloon is what he's doing.
0: Exactly.
1: Have you ever seen though this is way better than what they do with cows? Have you ever seen what they do with cows?
0: Mm.
1: And they just take a straw and they poke it in the side of its abdomen.
0: I've seen them take a needle too. I've seen them do a needle.
1: Yeah.
0: I could do a needle and take the plunger out.
1: They just poke a little hole in their side.
0: Yeah.
1: And they let it, and I'll bet you anything, it would be like a natural gas leak. Like if you put a flame in front of that, it would just. Wow.
0: And we've got Colby Calais bubbly on the way.
1: Oh,
0: here.
1: Do we?
0: Oh, wow.
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0: On Houston, Texas, L. Langley on Star 99.1, 817 with the early morning crew, Kevin and Miss Josie. 48 when we walked in at 561 and sunny out there right now. I'll take it.
1: Okay.
0: And it's warming up.
1: Sounds
0: great.
1: Good.
0: Things going on around the area coming up around 8:30, but it's time for this weekend. Science. All right, a group of scientists just warned FIFA that its current heat safety measures for men's 2026 World Cup are inadequate and could put players at risk of serious harm. Some of the stadiums have air conditioning, but many do not, which raises the risk for both players and fans.
1: Ooh.
0: A new study showed that 26 of the 104 games might get so hot that cooling breaks will be required, just to let everybody know.
1: Well, I'm glad that they're at least considering that.
0: Yeah.
1: Because, I mean, there was certainly a time when players and fans weren't considered because they're like, well, you can't, you know, put off the game because money. Because money, man. So
0: money.
1: I'm really glad they're considering
0: that green stuff.
1: Yeah.
0: Also, it turns out that yawning is contagious even in the womb. A new study just showed that fetuses yawn shortly after their mothers do.
1: Really?
0: Yeah. Yeah,
1: researchers. I wonder if that's because of that intake of air.
0: Ooh, I don't know. But researchers use ultrasound imaging to track facial movements in the womb and found yawning increased about 90 seconds after the mom yawned.
1: Have you ever heard that you might be a psychopath if you don't yawn when other people yawn?
0: No.
1: Because you don't have the empathy. You don't. You know how somebody else causes you to yawn. And I had a bunch of theories about yawning, about, you know, it destabilizing the air pressure. And then you have to restabilize what's your inner ear thing by yawning and fixing it. And so I thought that was it. But it might also be an emotional thing. So it could be a little bit of column A, column B.
0: Ah,
1: but yeah, if you find yourself not yawning when you see other people yawn, maybe you're not as empathetic as other people.
0: I'll be watching you. My eyes are on
1: you. You yawn all the time when I yawn. you big softy, you.
0: And if you already didn't know, I'm sorry to be the bummer on this, but, but alcohol is inherently toxic and linked to more than 60 diseases, according to researchers, including cancer, heart disease, liver damage, and weakened immune system. But scientists say a lot of the damage caused by alcohol can be slowed or even partially reversed if drinking is reduced or stopped altogether. And they say, experts say, the earlier a person cuts back, the greater the body's ability to recover.
1: Man, that's one of those things that they just, you know, they don't want to say anything bad about because it's such a big industry.
0: Mm-hmm.
1: But it is incredibly destructive, you know, to bodies and people socialize. And it's so interesting that in all the commercials, it's portrayed as this big party thing. And you know, but in real life, when it's a big part of somebody's life, it's not this big party, you know, thing.
0: Yeah.
1: So I like that they are forthcoming with the research, because it's almost like cigarettes, because I'm going back and watching Mad Men now, and they're grappling with the fact that they can't say it's good for you anymore. So they're like, we can't have doctors say you should smoke anymore. What are we going to do? And that feels like we're on the cusp of that also.
0: Yeah, it's like, wow. All right, that has been this weekend. Science!
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0: Star 99.1 831 with the early morning crew with Kevin and Miss Josie. Hope you're having a wonderful Friday. Enjoying that sunshine. 71 out there right now. This afternoon, we should see highs get to the 80 mark. We'll have more details on that. But right now, it's time to speak about this great weekend and find out what is going on.
1: Okay, well, what do we have going on this weekend? First of all, I will mention that the big old ballpark fair is still happening at Toyota Field through Sunday. Yeah, through the 17th, through Sunday. If you haven't had a chance to get on over there, that is still happening. Also, okay, I needed to mention this. There is something called Mayhem Cage Fighting Championships happening tomorrow at the VBC.
0: Oh, really?
1: Yeah, it says professional MMA cage fighting. I can't. Do you know what? Because I've been to some wrestling before, mm-hmm. like actual professional yeah. wrestling, which I didn't think I was going to be into it, but I showed up and I got into it, man.
0: Oh, yeah.
1: It was a lot of fun. But I feel like something like MMA, it would be like some of the horror movies I watch. Like, I enjoy it, but also I would have my face covered the whole time.
0: Oh, you'd get into it.
1: But,
0: you would get into
1: it. Oh, my goodness
0: you would.
1: Gracious.
0: You would.
1: Okay, so tickets are available if you want to go out there. That's at the VBC South Hall tomorrow. That is going to be at 7 p.m., and you'll be able to get those tickets through the VBC box office. One I wanted to mention also is that tomorrow is there... It's Armed Forces Day, Military Vehicle Rally, and Swap Meet. So this is going to be from 10 to 4 at the U.S. Veterans Memorial Museum Grounds. And I can't imagine. The military vehicles, one of my uncles had a military Jeep. I don't know how he got it. I know he served, but he ended up with a military Jeep that he would take out on Hawk Pride Mountain, I guess it was, and we would just go down the side of the mountain. Admission is free, but if you want to get into the museum, it is $5 for adults, $4 for seniors, $3 for children under 18, and free for active duty in uniform. But if you just want to get together with some folks, if you want to see some neat military vehicles, could be an educational community event. Again, that is the U.S. Veterans Memorial Museum Grounds from 10 to 4 tomorrow. And I do want to mention one more time that today is Peace Officers Day. It's been National Police Week. And if y'all see the flags at half staff today, that's why. So, you know, we're already in the spirit of thanking those who serve, whether it's in the military or with our officers. And one more thing I wanted to mention is the Elkmont Dill Pickle Festival. This is for you, Kevin, because you are so tired of all things pickle. That is going to be from 2 to 8 tomorrow in Elkmont. Food trucks, vendors, games, kid rides, petting zoo with a kangaroo, live music, and a whole bunch of unique pickle foods, drinks, and pickle
0: It actually
1: themed.
0: Sounds fun, to be honest with you.
1: Games and activities. I don't know what pickle-themed games and activities includes, but I'll tell you this, I am intrigued. So, again, that is tomorrow in downtown Elkmont. From 2 to 8:30, and those are your weekend events.
0: All right, Minute Motivation, this is Josie coming up around 8:45. Good morning.
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3: Well, for a Friday, we're looking really, really good. I mean, I-65 is back open, no lanes blocked there. 431 coming in from Hampton Cove area all the way out to Boaz, Albertville, Gunnersville. All looking good on 431 with no delays there until you get to the medical district and it's your normal bumper to bumpers type stuff. You're looking good on 72 all the way over into basically Scottsboro and beyond over to Fort Payne without a delay. And you're looking good on 53. We don't have any accidents on 53. Just be careful through the construction zones. Those are what'll catch you up. And remember, slow down, move over. 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

0: 80s. Then as we head into your Sunday, we're forecasted near 90 degrees. I'm News 19 meteorologist Jessica Comito with your Weather Authority forecast.
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0: Star 99.1, the early morning crew, Kevin and Miss Josie. Happy Friday, 8:49, and sunny is 61 in the valley. Got some guests that'll be coming in just around 9:15 this morning.
1: I am so excited because we got our buddy Chuck from Stanley Steamer, Ro from the Greater Huntsville Humane Society, and we're not sure what animal is coming by this studio today because March got adopted already. Our puppy, our Star Paws puppy of the week with Stanley Steamer helping pay that adoption and the microchip fee and everything. So I'm really excited to see who's coming in the studio today. And we're just going to continue on with this beautiful Friday sunny weekend.
0: That's right. And right now it's time for a minute of motivation with Miss Josie.
1: I'm so glad we were coming out of Opalite because she said, make your own sunshine. And that is your assignment for this weekend, is to put something somewhere that you're going to see it all the time that's going to make you smile. Something small. Because, I just put this little, I've got pictures of my kids over here. I've got artwork that they've done. And anytime I look over here, I smile. Recently, I got this silly little blockhead. He's supposed to sit on your dashboard or wherever you put him. And he's a little bobblehead guy and he just has a smile on his face. I don't know. He just makes me smile every time I look over. Make that something easily accessible to you. Something that when you see it, it just makes you smile. For my mom's birthday yesterday, I put some daisies in the raised bed just outside her door so that when she goes outside and when she sees daisies, because she says they make her smile, and just looking over there at it is going to bring a smile to her face. For the summer months, I'll think of something else when winter comes. But I was reading of people's, simple answers for the things that make them smile. And somebody had put seeing my dog's paws or nose just popping out from under a blanket in the morning.
2: Yep.
1: Take a picture of that. Print it up. Put it somewhere where you can just look over at it and it's going to make you smile. If your loved one said something to you one day that stuck with you, write.

0: it down, have them write it down, print it up, anything. One of my friend's sons said to her, "You're like Christmas." And she said sometimes she thinks about that. And it just puts a little bit of warmth in her heart. If it's a stress ball with a silly face, anything you can do is worthwhile. So make it easy to make you smile. Just something silly. If you can do that for yourself this weekend, put it somewhere. I've got stuff. My mirror, I have a full view mirror at my house that is so cluttered with pictures of the kids or artwork that they've done, and it's just stuck on there. It's kind of like your refrigerator at home. If you can take one small thing, put it where you'll look at it every day, then you will smile when you look over at it. What do you think you could do, Kevin? Because, you know, I have decorated this whole room. I've decorated this room with stuff that makes me smile, okay? I've got Ludo from the Labyrinth over here. Yeah. He's got a crown on his head. I've got my little bobblehead thing over here. I've got Blue the Velociraptor from, I've got his, that Lego from Jurassic Park over here. I've got everything. And so just little silly things that make me smile, and it doesn't have to be expensive. What would you put over there to make you smile?
1: No, man, I tell you what, I'll probably put pictures up of my dogs, because I do it every morning, because they're always laying different ways.
0: That's true. And you'll go through your phone. Mm-hmm. I'll see you going through your gallery, because you'll make me look every now and then. You'll be like, look at this. Yeah. Look at this, baby. Ah, ain't good for nothing. Ain't that baby spoiled? Well, why don't you print up one of those pictures and put
1: that
0: it somewhere where you can just look at it in the morning. So y'all, make it easy to make you smile. Do something good for yourself this weekend, and I hope you have a wonderful one.
1: And that's a bit of motivation, Miss Josie. 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
3: Got some great news right now. We have no accidents, no stalls, no malfunctioning traffic lights, and I just noticed an accident popping up. You may have an accident at Providence, Maine and Highway 72. Want to be on the lookout for that. We're going to check it out in just a minute. But everything else is looking good, all the way to Ardmore, all the way to Fayetteville and back, and even over to Scottsboro and back without any problems, and all the way down to Boaz and Albertville. 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

0: Darn 99.1, the early morning crew. Kevin and Miss Josie, 9:15 and about 63 now and sunny out in the valley. Got random facts for you coming up at 9:30, but we got something special this morning.
1: Yes, we do. Oh my goodness. I love how Chuck over here from Stanley Steamer and Ro from the Greater Huntsville Humane Society, you can tell they're people who can just roll with it. Because 5 seconds ago, I was on the opposite side of the room typing into our Facebook page saying who was here and visiting. They're like, yeah, we're fine. Nobody got worked up. Because Chuck, I know you get called out last second. And Miss Ro, I know you got things happening all the time. You just gotta roll with the punches. Yeah. How y'all doing this morning?
2: We're good. How are you?
1: Y'all just get up close to
0: the mic.
1: We just been hanging out, and our visitor in the studio is how old is Miss Zendaya?
2: She is 10.
1: She's 10 years old.
2: Girl.
1: Yes. You're kidding. She looks like a baby.
2: She's a good girl.
1: Y'all know how some cats look like kittens their whole life. She's got the babiest of faces.
0: Look at her. Here she is. She's walking over here toward me.
1: At 10 years old, how did she end up over at the Greater Huntsville Humane Society?
2: So unfortunately, she was an owner surrender, and I don't know the full story, but she has become a staff and volunteer favorite since she

0: been with us. And like you said, Miss Josie, she just has that kitten likeness.
1: Yeah.
0: And she loves to be loved on all the time. So she was a great fit for today. We tried to bring Theo. He was not having it. So she was, she was ready to go with me. So she is visiting today.
1: Oh my goodness. And I'm gonna be on the struggle bus this morning because my daughter is visiting in the studio also. And she's over there cuddling with Zendaya. Y'all know what kind of conversation I'm going to have to get into when I get off air. But Chuck, something you and I were talking about before we went on air is that Stanley Steamer doesn't just do carpets, because you're telling me you guys are busy right now, but I thought maybe people are tracking in mud because it's spring and we got rain, we got dirt, but you do a lot more than that,
2: well,
1: don't you?
2: On the topic of pets, you know, they're a focal part of all of our homes, but they're also the focal point of a lot of our problems with, you know, with cleaning up. So folks always think of us as just the carpet company, but we do carpet, we do floors, we do wood, we do tile, we do upholstery, drapes from the ceiling, we do air ducts. But yes, very, very busy right now. But yes, don't just think of us as a carpet cleaning company at all. We do it all. It's got fabric and fiber. We'll take care of it.
1: Air ducts, man. Yeah. I didn't even think about that, because all the dust
3: well.
1: And the fur and the dander and the everything and,
2: absolutely.
1: And getting into the drapes. So so Zendaya, she's black, or would you describe her as black or really dark gray? She's like a...
0: So I think she's black with like a brown undertone.
1: Yeah.
0: And in the sun, she looks very different from when she's in this studio lighting. But nonetheless, she is a beautiful girl.
1: She is. She's such a pretty baby. Hey, Evie, are you over there? Come over here for a second. I want to ask you a question. Since we have some professional
3: She's playing.
1: Caregivers in the studio. And I count Chuck as a professional animal caregiver also. Absolutely. Because he has so many pets at home. And because this was a passion project for Stanley Steamer to help get these animals adopted. Because if you do adopt our Stall Paws Pet of the Week, Stanley Steamer takes care of the adoption fee, which includes the microchipping and fixing and everything like that. So Evie, Miss Rowe over there works at the Greater Huntsville Humane Society, and that is an organization that helps pets without homes find a new home. So what do you think, if you worked at the Humane Society, what would your day look like? What would you have to do?
4: I would take every animal home.
1: No. Do you think you have to bathe them, clean them, feed them, snuggle them?
4: Yes, and I would do that.
1: What do you think you would feed all the animals for breakfast?
4: Pancakes with the side of kitty kibble.
1: Okay, oh, kitty kibble and kibble. Pancakes. You might have a new chef volunteer one day. So I'm so happy you guys visited. Thank you so much. And we have the video up on our Facebook page. Hi, everybody.
3: Hey, everybody.
1: But if I'm not mistaken, our most recent Star Paws pet did get adopted, right?
0: Yes, the pet of the week this week was adopted before we got here today. So that is also why
3: That's great.
0: Zendaya got our field trip today. Yes. So amazing. And I just want to add to that, Wilbur, our first pet in the studio, is now home.
3: Yes.
1: Oh.
0: Mr. Locke, who I think was everyone's favorite the last time we were here, has also went home.
3: Woo-hoo.
0: This is working, y'all. Thank you so much for finding these forever homes.
3: Yeah.
1: And
3: yeah.
1: Thank you everybody out there who has, I mean, because even just clicking on the link, going by to look, that helps. If you share, if you can't bring an animal into your home right now, just sharing the word, getting it out, because people out there are looking for a new family member in their lives. So you can do that. You can help out if you share this, if you tell other people about it. Greater Huntsville Humane Society, thank you, Ro. Thank you, Chuck.
2: Thank you, guys.
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0: Random Facts of the Day, brought to you by Emory Healthcare. The front line of care, the forefront of discovery.
1: That's right. Time for some random facts. Are you ready?
2: I'm so ready.
1: Alex Trebek, the late Alex Trebek, was the front runner to become the host of what they called Hockey Night in Canada. This was back in 1971.
2: Yeah.
1: But the network boss refused, saying, quote, "We're not hiring him. We don't hire guys with mustaches."
2: What?
1: With mustaches.
2: What?
1: Yeah.
2: Do you know what's really funny is I was just reading about... I forget who it was. He was some singer that was talking about his mustache. He has a handlebar mustache.
1: Uh-huh.
2: And he had this this mustache wax that he used, which is real old-fashioned, leaning into the hipster culture, because it's called fisticuffs. You know, when like a guy, you like put up your old-fashioned, and maybe you have one of those bikes with a giant wheel behind you. And he said, but in a pinch, though, if he needs some mustache wax and he's out on the road and he doesn't have it, he'll get some Elmer's glue or a glue stick. And just twist it up. So if y'all are ever in need, just letting you know, that's what you can use.
1: That's a great idea. You know. Adapt and overcome. Oh, did you know back in the 1830s, ketchup was turned into pills and sold as a medicine to treat indigestion and diarrhea?
2: What?
1: Yes.
2: Ketchup pills?
1: Ketchup was.
2: Do you know what? It probably tastes almost just like those Pepto-Bismol pills that you crunch up. There's something so weird about them, and I enjoy them.
1: How about this? Some of the names for Sesame Street that got rejected were The Video Classroom, 2-3 Avenue B, and Fun Street. They all got rejected.
2: I wonder why was it called Sesame Street though?
1: I don't know. Look that up and see. Well, I tell you this: Henry Ford started two car companies before the Ford Motor Company was invented. One called the Detroit Automobile Company, and one called the Henry Ford Company, and then it all turned into Ford Motor Company.
2: Guess what? I got the answer for Sesame Street. So that was inspired by, you know, the classic tale Arabian Nights or Ali Baba and the 40 Thieves. Mm-hmm. So Arabian Nights about telling these stories over and over again. So that was about that connection, about telling stories to kids, and the phrase to open up this magical cave of wonders was "Open Sesame."
1: Oh, that's right. Open Sesame.
2: Street.
1: That's how there you go. And that is your random facts on Star 99.1.
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0: Star 99.1, Dancing the Flames, the weekend 938 and 62 out in the valley, enjoying that sunshine. Oh, we got coming up here around 945. We got to pick a winner this morning.
1: Oh, my gosh. That's right, we do. Yeah. We're going to announce our winner for the flyaway to the beach to go see Creed. Okay.
0: You got it. Yeah, we'll do that.
1: I got you something I do want to mention real quick because I found it so unusual. Because the U.S. Census Bureau just sent out some test surveys to prepare for the 2030 census and sort of get an idea of what's going on. They sent him out to Spartanburg, South Carolina, and Huntsville, Alabama.
0: Really?
1: Two cities.
0: Wow.
1: We got about 80,000 of those sent out to the Huntsville area.
0: So this is like a test?
1: I guess. Do you know what it said? I got online to check it out because people were wondering if this is legit. And it is. Of course, you're going to want to type in the website yourself. I don't trust a QR code to save my life on these types of things that get sent to your house. But you'll go to census.gov.
0: Yeah.
1: And they did send these out. I want to give everybody a heads up because not only did they send them to 80,000 households here in Huntsville, but if you threw it away, they're going to send you another one, a reminder. And if you throw that away, they're going to send somebody to your house.
0: Oh.
1: So just so you know, and it is supposed to take about 40 minutes to fill out. So it is going to be a pain in the booty.
0: I don't want anybody to come to the house.
1: I know. That's why I'm telling y'all. So if you tossed it, just be expecting it, or maybe you can get online or something. I don't know, because I don't believe I got one at my house. So I'm not sure if you can type your name in and they know that they sent it to you, or if you have to look for the letter itself. But just so y'all know, that is legit. And they were asking people in two cities. That's Spartanburg and Huntsville.
0: Spartanburg.
1: I know.
0: All right, so don't throw it away. Fill it out.
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0: Star 99.1 Harry Styles, American Girls. I didn't realize Harry Styles and Shania Twain are really close.
1: What?
0: They're really, really close friends. I just kind of got pieces of it the other night on Entertainment. Why am I watching the Entertainment? My wife does. It's just in the background for me. But I saw that and I'm like, wow.
1: Interesting.
0: Yeah, I need to go back and take a look at that. But yeah, they're like really close friends. Really close friends.
1: Oh, let me tell you what I learned about Shania Twain this week.
0: What's that?
1: Because this is like you saying, I don't know why I watch it. Well, I don't know why I clicked on this article. It's because I love Shania Twain. I'm always going to. She just has had a rose named after her. She's coming out with a new album. It's called Little Miss Shania, about growing up. And one of her songs is called Dirty Rosie. And she had a rose named after her. It's called the Shania Twain Rose that's really? Available now. And it's this pink rose. It's a tea rose hybrid. And it's kind of pink on the outside, and it turns kind of yellow in the middle. And it, she has her own
0: Awesome. I'm a big Shania. You know, back in the day when I was in country music, I had Shania and Faith Hill in my office.
1: I loved her. I wanted to be her. And my mom liked her, too. I think it's because her poster looked kind of like a Gibson girl.
0: Yeah.
1: That was an old-fashioned, you know, when the hair's piled up on your head?
0: Mm-hmm.
1: It was a classic look. Yep. And she had that white button-up shirt on. I always thought I could rock that look.
0: So I had John Wayne, Shania, Faith Hill, and of course the Farrah Fawcett poster in the office. I'm saying, all right, 62 and sunny out in the valley. Oh, we got to pick a winner this morning.
1: We have a winner, I want to say, for this Creed flyaway to the Wharf in Gulf Shores. $500 gift card vouchers for Allegiant Airways. Sarah Stone of Holly Pond. Woo-hoo! Congratulations.
0: Thank you, Huntsville International Airport as well for giving.
1: What is going on? I'm so excited.
0: Yeah.
1: Because when we were, you know, putting together this prize package, we're like, okay, we'll fly them out there, get them concert tickets. And we started talking about, like, you can't stay for free.
0: No.
1: What are you going to do? So that $500, you can get a really nice room, or you can put yourself up at the Motel 6 or something. Live it up with the rest of that money.
0: We leave the lot on for you.
1: That's going to be up to Sarah, however you want to spend it. So congratulations to you.
0: Congratulations. All right, time for us to slide on out the door. Don't forget, Danny C will be making his way in with Shay Fox this afternoon. Shay will drive you home 3 to 7. Danny C in at 5 o'clock, Flashback Friday. I'm always cranking it up on Friday afternoon.
1: I know you
0: on
1: are.
0: On the way home.
1: It reminds you of the skating rink. I know it does.
0: So we got that going on. And also next week.
1: Next week, we are going to have some Trash Pandas tickets for you at 7:15. It should be the first week that really feels like we're getting ready for summer. And I do want to mention, since we had Zendaya, Stanley Steamer, and the Greater Huntsville Humane Society in earlier, that they have two spots left, I think, two teams left for their GHHS Classic, a golf scramble that's going to be on Monday. So if you are a golfer and you might want to help out the Humane Society.

0: Society, then make sure you go by ghhs.org to find out more.
1: That's right. Oh, man, that's good. Two slots available.
0: So yeah,
1: get them while they last. All right, we're back Monday morning at 5 a.m. Y'all have a wonderful weekend. Enjoy the weather. Bye, y'all.
0: Bye.
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6: I'm News 19 meteorologist Jessica Comuto. As we head throughout the rest of your Friday, it's going to shape up nicely for us. Across the Tennessee Valley, we'll enjoy seasonable temperatures with highs expected to reach into the low 80s. Plus, we'll enjoy some partial sunshine. Overnight tonight, it's staying partly cloudy with overnight lows nearing 60 degrees. And this weekend, we're heating things up. Temperatures on Saturday are forecast to reach into the mid to upper 80s. By Sunday, highs will near 90. I'm News 19 meteorologist Jessica Comuto with your Weather Authority forecast.
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15: Did you know about 1 in 3 people with plaque psoriasis may also develop psoriatic arthritis, which causes joint pain, stiffness, and swelling? 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Before

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10: I'm News 19 meteorologist Jessica Comuto. As we head throughout the rest of your Friday, it's going to shape up nicely for us. Across the Tennessee Valley, we'll enjoy seasonal temperatures with highs expected to reach into the low 80s. Plus, we'll enjoy some partial sunshine. Overnight tonight, it's staying partly cloudy with overnight lows nearing 60 degrees. And this weekend, we're heating things up. Temperatures on Saturday are forecast to reach into the mid to upper 80s. By Sunday, highs will near 90. I'm News 19 meteorologist Jessica Comuto with your Weather Authority forecast.
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7: I'm News 19 meteorologist Jessica Comito. As we head throughout the rest of your Friday, it's going to shape up nicely for us. Across the Tennessee Valley, we'll enjoy seasonal temperatures with highs expected to reach into the low 80s. Plus, we'll enjoy some partial sunshine. Overnight tonight, it's staying partly cloudy with overnight lows nearing 60 degrees. And this weekend, we're heating things up. Temperatures on Saturday are forecast to reach into the mid to upper 80s. By Sunday, highs will near 90. I'm News 19 meteorologist Jessica Comito with your Weather Authority forecast.
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17: I'm News 19 meteorologist Jessica Comuto. As we head throughout the rest of your Friday, it's going to shape up nicely for us. Across the Tennessee Valley, we'll enjoy seasonable temperatures with highs expected to reach into the low 80s. Plus, we'll enjoy some partial sunshine.

0: Overnight tonight, it's staying partly cloudy with overnight lows nearing 60 degrees. And this weekend, we're heating things up. Temperatures on Saturday are forecast to reach into the mid to upper 80s. By Sunday, highs will near 90. I'm News 19 meteorologist Jessica Comuto with your Weather Authority forecast.
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0: Star 99.1, your home of the early morning crew with Kevin and Miss Josie and Ed Sheeran in his Loop Tour. Going to be in Nashville at Nissan Stadium Saturday, June 20th. Not really too far away. You get all the details on the show, and you can still buy your tickets by heading on over to mystar991.com. Click on concert calendar, and there you will see tons of shows that are coming in and around town. Like coming up in just a couple of weeks, you've got Alex Warren. He's going to be at Bridgestone Arena Monday, May 25th. You've also got Charlie Puth. He's going to be at the Ascenda Amphitheater in Nashville Wednesday, June 9th. A lot of great shows. 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
3: Definitely not getting off to a good start this afternoon. And yes, I'm a little bit late, but here we go. Alabama 53 and Pulaski Pike up in Ardmore. An accident there with injuries in it and a lot of blockage. You've got another one, Highway 72 westbound at Hughes Road in Madison. Then 31 or 6th Avenue and 14th Street in Decatur. Ed Spears Road and 431 in New Hope. And Alabama 69, there's an accident there just above Dodge City and I-65. I also have an accident, Alabama 69 northbound at the 299 exit. So be on the lookout for that. And it sounds like you got another one at 31 and Short Street in Cullman. So it's going to be a wild afternoon. Keep the seatbelts buckled and get strapped in. We're here for the rest of it. The Tennessee Valley's most accurate traffic reports from Rock Creek Production Studios. I'm David Cruz, Mr. Traffic.
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7: I'm News 19 meteorologist Jessica Comuto. As we head throughout the rest of your Friday, it's going to shape up nicely for us. Across the Tennessee Valley, we'll enjoy seasonal temperatures with highs expected to reach into the low 80s. Plus, we'll enjoy some partial sunshine. Overnight tonight, it's staying partly cloudy with overnight lows nearing 60 degrees. And this weekend, we're heating things up. Temperatures on Saturday are forecast to reach into the mid to upper 80s. By Sunday, highs will near 90. I'm News 19 meteorologist Jessica Comuto with your Weather Authority forecast.
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0: Traffic update now.
1: Definitely not getting off to a good start this afternoon. We have several accidents in the North Alabama area really creating headaches for people. Highway 53 northbound and Pulaski Pike in Ardmore. That's slow going and it's heavy through there. Traffic backed up about a mile in each direction. Then we have US 72 in Hughes Road in Madison, and it's got traffic stacked up all the way back to Wall Triana trying to get through there. Then you have 431 in Ed Spears Road in New Hope. That's a bit of a problem. And then US 31 and 14th at 6th Avenue and 14th Street in Decatur. And of course, we've got the other one at Short Street in Coleman and US 31. That's kind of a headache. And then the last one, it looks like US 31 and 72 in Athens. Slow going there, waiting on tow trucks. Keep your seatbelts buckled and hang in there. We'll be back in a few minutes with an update. 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

0: Star 99.1, your home of the early morning crew with Kevin and Miss Josie. And are you going on a vacation this summer or just a trip? Americans agree that there is a difference. The most common definition people gave for a vacation was traveling to relax, while a trip involves traveling for a purpose or an event. And the top signs that you are on a vacation, not just a trip: you're traveling to relax, you're spending at least 4 days away from home, you are completely disconnecting from work, and it's a trek. You're not just going somewhere nearby, and you are breaking out of your normal routine. On the way for you, Taylor Swift, also Teddy Swims on Star 99.1.
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4: And it just keeps on getting worse in the Tennessee Valley right now, and I really wish it wasn't because it's such a beautiful day outside. Pulaski Pike in 53, that's up in the Ardmore area. You've also got an accident at Hughes Road in Madison, 72, and Hughes Road westbound slowing things down. And a New Hope, it's 431 in Ed Spears Road, right in the middle of the road there. So you're going to have blockage there for quite some time. In Decatur, Alabama, it is 14th Street and 31 right there by the Round Bank. And then you've got 69 and County Road 238 in Cullman, Short Street in Cullman and 31. And then you got northbound in Athens at Highway 72, which is actually Clinton Avenue. Be on the lookout for that. The 299 mile marker, I-65 northbound in Cullman County, 31 and Forest Street in Athens, an accident there, and East Sandifer in Athens and Highway 31, also an accident there. Just be careful out there. Keep the seatbelts buckled and hang on. 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

Star 99.1, your home of the early morning crew with Kevin and Miss Josie. 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

0: at 885-0430. And a dancer living with ALS has returned to the stage through a cutting-edge technology that transforms thought into movement. Her name is Brianna Olson, and she was able to dance again by using her brain to control the movements of a digital avatar. The technology aims to restore self-expression to people living with severe disabilities. On the way for the weekend, also Pat Benatar on Star 99.1.
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4: And the accidents just keep on happening across the Tennessee Valley. Our newest accident is Alabama 99 and US 31. And we just got another one in, and that's at Bob Way Lane in Huntsville, southbound. A rear ender there. Police and fire are on their way to that accident scene at this time. US 72 in Hughes and Madison. That is a westbound accident. You've got Sandifer Road in 31 in Athens. You've also got Forest Street in Athens and US 31. And right up the road from there by about a mile, it looks like Clinton and 31 in Athens creating a problem. Ed Spears Road in New Hope, southbound on 431 right there. Pulaski Pike, northbound in Ardmore, Pulaski Pike in 53. Be careful out there. Keep those seatbelts buckled and be safe. The most accurate reports in the Tennessee Valley, I'm David Cruz from the Rock Creek Productions Studios.
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6: I'm News 19 meteorologist Efren Afonte. It's been an absolutely beautiful afternoon, and we'll see a little more cloud coverage this evening and into the overnight hours under partly cloudy skies. Morning lows will start off in the upper 50s, and we'll have a little more cloud coverage by tomorrow afternoon, but noticeably warmer, as we're expecting high temperatures in the middle to upper 80s. I'm News 19 meteorologist Efren Afonte.
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0: traffic update now.
1: I almost don't know where to start at this point. Our latest accident just hit the board, and that's 565 eastbound near Greenbrier. Be careful through there. They do have it pulled off to the side, but people having to slow down to get around it. Be careful through there. Slow down, move over. That's the law. Pulaski Pike and 53 in Ardmore, an accident at Spears Road in New Hope, and Highway 431 southbound is blockage there. US 31 and Forest Street in Athens. US 31 and Sandifer Road in Athens, and then Hughes Road in Madison, Highway 72 in Hughes. That's got to be a problem right now, eastbound and westbound blockage. And then you've got Alabama 99 and US 31 also in Athens. Don't know what's happening in Athens today, but 231, 431 southbound in Bob Wade Lane, and the one we just talked about, 565 eastbound at County Line. Be careful, folks. Slow down a little bit. Be patient. From the Tennessee Valley's most accurate traffic reports, I'm David Cruz, Mr. Traffic.
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0: Star 99.1, your home of the early morning crew with Kevin and Miss Josie. And coming in next, it is the one and only DJ Danny C. Getting that weekend kicked off right. It is the Flashback Friday mix. 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
5: We are finally getting some of the accidents we had cleared up, but we still have big problems. New Hope, Ed Spears Road and 431, an accident there. That accident is southbound. Still have an accident at Alabama 99 and US 31 in Athens. That is north and southbound blockage. We have southbound blockage at Bob Wade and the Parkway. That's been with us for a little while, and traffic really stacking up there. Eastbound 565 and County Line Road is creating a big headache. It's in the left-hand lane, so you have to get in the right-hand lane. But on the right shoulder, there is one of the cars that was involved in that accident. They moved it off of the road. And that's all we have right now. We're just hoping that things stay that way until we get a little bit smoother. They are telling me now that the 31 in Sandifer up in Athens is still there. So use caution as you travel. Keep those seat belts buckled and be safe. The most accurate traffic report in the Tennessee Valley. 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
2: Traffic update now.
3: I was beginning to wonder if it had snowed in Athens because of all the accidents out there. We only have one working right now, Alabama 99 and 31. That's got north and southbound blockage in it. Then 565 eastbound is our biggest problem. At County Line Road or right next to County Line Road, have an accident in the left-hand lane. One of the wrecked cars is over on the right-hand shoulder of the road. So you're having to go between them and through the accident zone. So be on the lookout for anybody crossing the street there. Also got an accident southbound, Memorial Parkway and Bob Wade Lane, slowing things down. And, of course, Ed Spears Road and New Hope and 431 southbound. Hopefully that'll be gone shortly. Just keep the seatbelts buckled and be patient, and we'll get you there.

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Have a great weekend. 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
10: I'm News 19 meteorologist Efren Afonte. It's been an absolutely beautiful afternoon, and we'll see a little more cloud coverage this evening and into the overnight hours under partly cloudy skies. Morning lows will start off in the upper 50s, and we'll have a little more cloud coverage by tomorrow afternoon, but noticeably warmer as we're expecting high temperatures in the middle to upper 80s. I'm News 19 meteorologist Efren Afonte.
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0: Star 99.1, your home of the early morning crew with Kevin and Miss Josie. And we hear a lot about how just walking is great for your health. And according to a fitness expert, you should really aim for three different types of movement each week. Everyday movement like walking and stretching. Then there's athletic movement a few times a week, like true cardio and weightlifting. Not every day, but a few times a week. And then there is social movement, meaning it also involves other people. So things like golf, dancing, pickleball, whatever it is, just make sure it's something you enjoy or you won't make it a habit. On the way for you, Olivia Dean, also Benson Boone on Star 99.1.
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3: Looks like we're still having problems with the wreck at Ed Spears Road in New Hope and 431. Be careful through there. Also 69 and Warrington Road in Gunnersville. And we picked up another accident at 72 westbound at Hughes Road in Madison, slowing us down. So there's another accident there. And they're saying that there's a one eastbound at I-65 on 72 in Athens. Be careful out there. Keep the seatbelts buckled. Slow down a little bit. 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

0: Star 99.1, your home of the early morning crew. And here are some bad morning habits and some good ones. Maybe these are some ones that you want to start coming up on Monday. Do not wake up with an alarm. It causes immediate anxiety. So they say to try something more soothing, like waking up to the radio. Don't immediately try to problem solve. Don't dive straight into emails. Reaching for your phone to read the news is one thing, but you should not be checking your inbox as soon as you wake up. And they also say don't focus on what went wrong yesterday. Now, for some good morning habits, focus on what you want to achieve and make a list. Start with some deep breathing. Look at something that makes you smile, like a picture from a fun vacation or just a piece of art that you really love. And they also say get moving. It doesn't have to be a full workout, but just some light stretching can help get your day started on the right foot. On the way for you, Dean Lewis, also Lola Young and Gwen Stefani on Star 99.1. I
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0: Star 99.1, your home of the Early Morning Crew with Kevin and Miss Josie. I'm Shay Fox. Thank you so much for hanging out. Have yourself a great rest of your night. 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